That's what you get. Extreme, extreme wedding. You better be prepared. Extreme, extreme wedding. Roger is declared. Put you into a prison cell. Let's hope we can watch

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Extreme, extreme wedding, you better be prepared. 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

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We gonna keep it rolling all through the night. 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Everybody in the nation, get on your feet, feel the sensation. Chefs for a style, no imitation. I love to fly, I love to fly under Possum sky. So here's the Possum's, the place to be. With the chefs for her, this pure, it's the sick. Passing round celebration, it's in full swing. With the chefs for her, we gonna make you sing. I love to fly, I love to fly under Possum sky. I love to fly, I love to fly under Possum sky. So

in the year 2006, the 21st of April was a day when the purple dove became so tired and flew forever away. She made a strange sound when she shortly stopped by. We didn't know then that it was her last goodbye. That it was her last goodbye. Now we are waiting and wondering whether we will see her again. 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But there's nothing, it's all silence. No sound in Paisley Park. What happened to the people, to the music? 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PID is the answer, that's hard to believe. Tell us we are wrong, give us relief. But again, it's nothing that brings it all back. 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He's gone, he's gone, he never comes back. 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We can no longer see her, she's too far in the sky. The only thing that remains is a fading goodbye. Goodbye.

Yeah. Check this out. This is not a sound check. This is actually the song. This is not a sound check. This is a song. This is not the sound check. This is a song. This is not the sound check. This is a song. This is not the sound check. This is a song. This is not the sound check. This is a song. This is not the sound check. This is a song. This is not the sound check. This was a song.

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1: Last time we met, that was about 3 years ago.
2: Yes.
1: And I'm very happy to see you again.
2: Lovely to be here again.
1: A very good evening, Mr. David Knopfler and
0: Hello.
1: Mr. Harry Bogdanovs.
0: Hello.
2: Hello.
1: What has happened in the last 3 years?
2: Oh,
1: I guess you're touring a lot and producing as well.
0: Yes. I got married in the last 3 years.
1: Congratulations.
0: Moved back from America to the UK. Harry and I have made a record in London.
1: All right. And this record is called Grace.
0: That's right.
1: Okay. And it's on the market right now.
0: It's not officially released, but we're starting to sell it as of today, really.
1: Mm-hmm. I have to make sure to get one.
0: Well, the very first copies just arrived in Germany yesterday, so it's very new.
1: Wow. Great. Your latest, it's a studio album, it's called Grace, and the word grace reappears in...
0: lots of lyrics.
1: Is that happening for a special reason?
0: It just happened. It's one of those things that, you know... It just kept turning up and turning up and turning up in different songs, and I don't really know why, so it seemed like an apposite title seemed appropriate to call it Grace. You know, why not? It's a nice word. It covers a lot of different territory.
1: Yes, in a philosophical way.
0: Yes.
1: If I say so. Yeah.
0: Yes, spiritual, yeah. Philosophical, sexual, anything you want, really.
1: Yes.
3: Ein Interview mit viel Humor. In den letzten 3 Jahren hat sich viel getan. David hat viel getourt, ein neues Album aufgenommen und er hat geheiratet. Sein neuestes Album heißt Grace und wir hören daraus den Titel The Final Miles.

0: Well, right now I'm talking to Harry Bogdanov. Yes. Harry, you even have been working for a German rock star, namely Marius Müller-Westernhagen.
1: Yes, that was great.
0: When did this happen? In which year?
1: I'm not sure what year it was. Maybe quite a long time ago now. Maybe 2006, maybe somewhere around there.
0: Mm-hmm.
1: And he was making an album he made in London, and he used some British musicians, and I was one of the musicians who made the album.
0: All right.
1: And so he asked me to be in the band to promote the album in Germany, which was a great experience for me.
2: Harry Bogdanovs arbeitete mit vielen namhaften Musikern zusammen, so zum Beispiel mit Marius Müller-Westernhagen, als dieser in circa 2001 in London ein Album aufnahm. 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
1: Elton John, well, I was working with Kiki D, who's of course great friends
0: Don't
1: with...
0: Don't Go Breaking My Heart, that was the name of that song.
1: Great friends with Elton John, and we were making a record for EMI, and Elton heard what we were doing, and he wanted to be involved, so he came along and produced a couple of the songs, so I got to work with him in the studio, which was a great experience.
0: How did you feel?
1: At that time, it was great, yeah, it was everything was fantastic. To be working with top people.
0: Yeah.
1: I think we did it in Air Studios.
3: Best studio in London. Yeah, certainly was then, anyway.
1: Yeah, Abbey Road, I think we worked there.
3: The other one.
1: Oh, yeah, Air Studios.
3: Air was always the number one A-list.
2: Harry Bogdanovs arbeitete aber auch noch mit ganz anderen Leuten zusammen. So zum Beispiel mit den Shadows. Sie waren eine der erfolgreichsten Bands und sie coverten sogar einen Song von Harry Bogdanovs. Sie suchten einen modernen Song und fragten Harry. Harry wusste mehr und er spielte in diesem Song Keyboards.
0: And as we would go further back in time, there was another band called The Shadows.
1: That was fantastic.
0: Bruce Welch on drums, yeah?
3: No, Bruce Welch on rhythm guitar.
0: Shame on me.
3: People used to call me the Bruce Welch of Dire Straits. Harry worked with Bruce on a couple of things.
1: Yeah, I did.
3: The Shadows covered a Harry Bogdanov song, didn't they?
1: They did, yeah.
3: Slipstream, if I remember right.
1: They did. It was they were making an album to celebrate 25 years in the business for them. XXV.
0: Yeah.
1: And they wanted a modern song to show that they could still play current music.
0: Mm-hmm.
1: And so they were looking for a modern song and they chose something that I'd written. And I was lucky, they wanted me to play, I played keyboards on the album.
3: Mm-hmm. Was it the first thing Bruce said to you when you went into the studio? He said, "Are you..."
1: Bruce Welch is a very funny man.
3: It's funny.
1: And he wanted to know if I was a Christian or not. The first question he asked me. And
3: you weren't sure how to answer it, were you?
1: I told him I wasn't a Christian. He was very pleased. I don't want to offend anybody.
3: No, but you weren't sure how he was going to be, were you? Because it could have gone either way. Was it? What's the right answer here?
1: It was a touchy subject.
2: Ja, wie man hören kann, ist das ein sehr entspanntes und lockeres und humorvolles Interview. Wir hören jetzt einen Titel aus dem aktuellen Album Grace mit David Knopfler, This Ship Has Sailed.

0: Just a question, by the way, in which part of the UK are you living now?
1: Me? I'm now down in Somerset. I've been everywhere in Britain over the years. I've been in Norfolk. Uh-huh. I've been in London. I've been I was born in Glasgow, grew up in Newcastle. I'm currently in Somerset, which is kind of 150 miles southwest of London.
0: What are David Knopfler and Harry Bogdanov up to in the near future?
1: Aha, well, we were just talking about that on the bus today. We think what we're going to do is make two more records in the next couple of years. We think we're going to do a best of for next year with maybe three or four tracks on it. And we're also going to make another vinyl album with our friend Paul Madden in France, which will be a whole new kind of on the floor.
0: Send one to me, please. I go for vinyl records.
1: Well, there'll be a vinyl. There's a vinyl version of Grace coming out in a week or two.
0: Fantastic. Available via Dirk?
1: Certainly, yeah. Amongst right. other places, yeah.
0: I'm in touch with him. All right.
1: Yeah.
0: Ah, great. Yeah, look forward to that. And, of course, look forward to your brand new album, which is not officially released.
1: No, but we're touring as well. I think as well as here, we're going to be playing in Austria next year and Germany again next November. And we've got possible dates in England, possible dates in Spain, possible dates in Russia, but nothing's inked yet. This is all just under discussion. You know, when you're dealing with agents, you never really know until the checks arrive, you know. Sometimes the check doesn't arrive until after you arrive there, so it's always a little bit, you know, what is this really going to happen until they're actually on the stage? You never really can be sure. But yeah, we have a lot of things and a lot of ideas in the pipeline, a lot of things under active discussion that we might be doing. But we're going to be busy for sure.
0: All right. Well, all my best wishes for.
1: Thank you very much.
0: The upcoming
1: it's very, very nice to be here in Bremerhaven.
0: Yeah, for yet another time.
1: I'm wondering, we were having a discussion at dinner time, how many times we've played here. We think it's four.
0: I was going to ask you.
1: We had a discussion about it over dinner, and we think it's four, and we think it's all happened in the last few years. But I've got a feeling I might have been here before that. I think it might be five, but nobody agrees with me, so we don't know. But definitely at least four times. We think this is our fourth. I think it's our fifth, but everybody else is four. So
0: yeah, amazing. And
1: I could be wrong.
0: People are coming back every time.
1: It's always sold out here. Yeah, it's a 300-seater theatre, but it's always a nice, successful little show to do. It's fun here. They've got a nice Meyer system. It should be a great show. I'm looking forward to it.
0: The audio system is excellent here.
1: It's good acoustics. Fantastic. Yeah, we had a nice time at Soundcheck.
0: Yeah. All right. That was David Knopfler. Thank you very, very much indeed for your time again.
1: Our pleasure.
0: And Harry, thank you so much.
2: It's a pleasure. Thank you.
3: Und das war das Interview mit David Knopfler und Harry Bogdanovs in Bremerhaven. David Knopfler und Harry Bogdanovs wollen in den nächsten zwei Jahren nicht nur fleißig weiter auf Tour gehen, nein, es sollen auch noch zwei weitere CDs auf den Markt kommen. 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

0: So you, Nash?
1: My name's Nash, and I'm a red muso.
0: My name's Peds. I hate some people and I like some people.
2: My name's Mark, and I wear kecks that make me look as though I've got a big packet.
1: Next question.
3: So now that you're number one, are you embarrassed by being stars?
0: Who's a star?
3: Did you used to dream of being a star?
2: Yeah, all the time. I used to stand in front of the mirror in my room with a cricket bat pretending.
0: You dream of being it, but when it happens, like, you don't really think you are. I don't think we're stars.
3: What do you think you are, Ped?
0: It's just an animal that bashes drums.
3: If you three were about 14, would you, in Liverpool, have formed a gang?
0: I was in a gang.
2: So was I.
1: Everyone's in a gang.
3: Are they?
1: Yeah. You're an apprentice hard.
3: Are you a fully fledged hard now, Nash?
1: Oh, yeah. Well hard.
0: I mean, yeah, I think quite a lot of people in Liverpool, young people, got little gangs like.
1: You need to be part of something, you could, don't you? You've got to be in a gang. If you're not in a gang, you're a nomad. You've got to hang around.
2: If you slash 250 people, you get a silver Stanley knife. We could be suave if we want to, you know.
3: But, I mean, does it allow you to indulge yourself when you're number one? Does it give you a position of power?
0: I don't know.
1: Yeah, you can use the laundry in the hotel.
0: When you're number one, yeah, we're just living like, you know what I mean, living like we always are.
1: When you're 77, you can't.
3: Do you consider yourselves to be musicians?
0: Yeah.
3: Are you the energy of Frankie Goes to Hollywood?
0: Yeah, we play
3: the music.
0: Yeah, you know what I mean? But, I mean, musicians, nah.
1: We're the hammer that knocks the nail in.

0: it's about creation. And the day after that,
1: Hi, boys and girls. I'm Jimmy Carl Black, and I'm the Indian of the group.

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'Cause it is all just stupid shit. Home alone, around the clock, watching videos on TikTok. I see girls doing the dance with short dresses, no underpants, private parts and open doors. Some get late on office floors. 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
0: 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Puto! Si! 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Si! Si! Si! Si! 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
2: Yeah.
0: Pinky Punto, tell me how you do it.

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I chose not to choose life. I chose something else.

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peace. 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
1: We

0: 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Bring the noise when we run upon them.
1: Bring the noise when we run upon them.
0: Bring the noise when we run upon them.
1: Bring the noise when we run upon them.
0: Freak them. 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
1: This is what KLF is about. Also known as the Justified Ancients of New Moon.

go to the place with the rodeo where I know you live, where I'll see you walking down the road. It's just a burning bridge.